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1: It's the Praise Party on your Inspiration Station. Praise Party says it all in just those two words. You don't really need a reason to celebrate because it's always a party around here. But it is Friday, so the party's got a little extra energy to it. What's going on? I'm Victor Sosa. Aretha Franklin and Reverend James Cleveland together. What a friend we have in Jesus. Yes, indeed. Great for our Friday, or any day for that matter, as well as Chandler Moore and John P. Key. What else would make you Friday night? 888-646-6167.
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0: 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Hey, it's Victor Sosa. 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

0: 105.1 Hallelujah FM. Heading into the weekend, feeling pretty good, especially when you got Hezekiah Walker, Yolanda Adams, and Ty Tribbett on the way. Always easier to feel better when you get to hear them. I'm Victor Sosa on this Friday Praise Party. Might be a little nervous about job security in this economy. Completely understandable. Especially with AI doing more and more things that people used to get paid for. But depending on your line of work, you may have a little more protection than most. The U.S. Bureau of Labor Statistics put out a list of the most AI-resistant jobs in America. We'll start looking at that list in the next hour.
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1: We're going from Ty Tribbett to Mary Mary, as well as Fred Hammond and Anthony Brown in Group Therapy. Musically, we are in great hands, enjoying our Friday night together here on The Praise Party. I'm Victor Sosa. AI has pretty much taken over everything. That's not going to stop anytime soon. But there are certain jobs, if you are concerned about AI maybe moving in on your line of work, that are a little more resistant to that than others. U.S. Bureau of Labor Statistics put out a list of the top 10 most in-demand jobs that AI really has a hard time getting a foothold in. For example, if you're an accountant, you're probably in good hands. If you're a construction worker, it's going to be hard for AI, although not impossible, to move in on your cash there. How about senior software engineers? Anybody who's got that type of skill is definitely going to be in good standing. But what are the top three most resistant jobs to AI? We'll talk about that later this hour.
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0: and we feel like we can hire somebody to come in and do it for us. 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

0: Hallelujah 105.1. Got your calls from Karen Clark Sheard. Going to take care of that with We Acknowledge You. Speaking of your calls, also want to make sure I get your requests in for Byron Cage, The Presence of the Lord is Here, as well as Lisa Noel Smith and the Brown Singers. I'm Victor Sosa. That phone number, by the way, 888-646-6167. We've been talking this hour about this list that just came out thanks to the U.S. Bureau of Labor Statistics, the most AI-resistant jobs in America. In other words, AI is a regular part of life now. There are going to be kids growing up who've never known a life without it. And it's moving into various different states where your job could be at stake because AI can, well, at least do it cheaper. I don't know about better. But there are certain jobs where you've got a little bit of protection. For example, elementary school teachers, number 3 on the list of the jobs in America most resistant to AI. Healthcare, a big part of that too. Number 2 on the list, home health aide. Number 1, registered nurses.
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0: Hallelujah, 105.1. So I'm looking for ideas this weekend. I mean, it goes without saying, have your inspiration station on all weekend long. I know I will. Ricky Dillard and Tip Joy, Smokey Norfolk, as well as Anthony Evans and Caleb Carson on the way. But I'm also in the mood to watch something interesting. I'm kind of feeling like documentaries this weekend, especially after that story last night we talked about with both Peacock and Netflix competing against each other to get their documentary about Wendy Williams on first. 888-646-6167. Give me a documentary on Netflix or any streaming service for that matter that you would recommend I check out this weekend.
1: Ice Cube.
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1: The Friday Praise Party, far from over around here. We got the good music all night, thanks to Anthony Evans and Caleb Carson. You're not finished. When I

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1: 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If you haven't sent yours while you're listening on the app, just hit that red microphone button. I'll get that voice message right here in the studio. Get your song on for you as fast as I can. 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Eventually, I'm going to sit down in front of the TV at some point this weekend, and I'm kind of feeling like a documentary, Janae. What can you recommend for me?
2: 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Yes, new level of crazy for you to take on. And it's so sad what people really go through and how they live. But yeah, Maternal Instincts.
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105.1 Hallelujah FM, Birmingham's inspiration station. So we talked last night about how Peacock and Netflix are both racing to get their individual documentaries done about Wendy Williams and be the first to put theirs on the air. That got me thinking, I've been looking for a documentary to watch this weekend on Netflix or some other streamer. What would you recommend? 888-646-6167.

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1: An incredibly talented man, that PJ Morton. He has won Grammys for his work in both gospel and R&B music, not to mention the fact that he's the keyboardist for Maroon 5. He really does do it all. We got Dorinda Clark Cole, as well as Whitney Houston and Maverick City Music on the Praise Party this evening. How about your documentary recommendations? I feel like watching one this weekend, and I have no idea where to start, Kim. If I open up Netflix, what would you tell me to watch?
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1: I'm writing that one down, Kim. Thanks.
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1: We're working on getting as many of your requests in as possible. We got Donna Lawrence and the Tri-City Singers with Encourage Yourself. The Pace Sisters, High Praise, as well as Ricky Dillard and Ron Carter. Also looking for your documentary ideas. All right, so this got started yesterday because we were talking about Netflix and Peacock in competition. They're both working on documentaries about the life of Wendy Williams, trying to get theirs on the air first. And it got me thinking that I haven't watched a good documentary in a while, Liz. So give me an idea of one I can watch this weekend.
2: My Netflix recommendation would be A Toxic Love Story. It's got so many layers of craziness.
1: 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Layers of craziness actually does appeal to me.
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As I attempt to do God's work by people who call themselves saints.

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0: 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Late night, you got us on, but that's not all. What you just finished doing, Brian?
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0: 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Well, how about us on this Friday finish line? Got our weekend started when we got off of work today, and we still got two whole days left to enjoy. 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
1: Pursue, overtake, and recover all. A-L-L. Go get it. In the mighty and matchless name of Jesus. Kim Harper Johnson with you. Overnight crew, God bless you. Thanks so much for listening in. And if you're working like me, let's work smart and not hard. And continue to give God some praise along the way. Got a great one for you. Reverend Milton Bronson's Thompson Community Singers. I tried him and I know him. Amen. So

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0: 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So the Lord is all around his people. Yes, we are loved, and love never fails. Kim Harford Johnson with you. Happy Saturday. Yay. 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
1: What God promised me, it is for me. 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
1: Is there anything too hard for God?
0: Oh no, fix it, Jesus. Wonder-working God. Kim Harper Johnson with you. Yes, August 15th is a special day on the national calendar. And of course, I'll tell you what it is. Yes, straight ahead. Don't you miss it. Keep it here. Right now, Jason Nelson made new.

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1: Old things have passed away. Behold, all things have become new. Yeah, we're new creation in Christ. Hallelujah. Kim Harper Johnson with you. Got more on the way for you. Bishop T.D. Jakes, let's just praise the Lord. Daryl Walls and P.J. Morton. Abel, a favorite. Keep it right here. Well, today, August 15th, is a special day on the national calendar. Yes, hashtag National Relaxation Day. I'm loving it already. Encouraging us to slow down and unwind. It's a day to focus on taking care of ourselves and take a moment to relax. It's so very important to relax, to take a break, you know, to recenter ourselves. Everything's so fast-paced. We're so busy. But this day is reminding you to take the time to recuperate and rejuvenate our tired minds and bodies. Read a scripture. Meditate. Enjoy being in the presence of the Lord. Take the time to relax and then share this message with others. Yeah, post it all over your social media platforms everywhere. It's hashtag National Relaxation Day. Yeah, go ahead and relax.
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1: 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Hallelujah. Kim Harper Johnson. Happy Saturday. 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

0: Hallelujah 105.1. Jesus is a great king all over this earth. Holy, awesome, and mighty. Kim Harper Johnson with you on this happy Saturday. Got Jay Moss on the way. We must praise. Judith Christie McAllister, oh, give thanks. Well, today is the day for the 41st Annual Stellar Gospel Music Awards. It is the biggest night in gospel. And congratulations to all the nominees. And, of course, all roads lead to Charlotte, North Carolina. Yes, for the 41st Annual Stellar Gospel Music Awards, taking place at the Spectrum Center, being hosted tonight by the one, the only, Kirk Franklin. Yes, it's going to be a dynamic time. And yeah, you still have time to make it. There's still tickets available. Yeah, check it out at stellarawards.com.
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0: Hallelujah, 105.1, Birmingham's Inspiration Station. Our times are in the Lord's hands, and no man will be able to pluck us out of his hands. we've got a blessed assurance, protected and covered. Amen. Kim Harper Johnson with you on this happy Saturday. Yay.
1: Praise the Lord, Sister Kim.
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1: 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God bless you all.
0: God bless you, and thanks for listening in on the iHeartRadio app. God bless you, and thanks for talking back to us. We love hearing from all of our great listeners everywhere, even Talladega, Alabama, and all around the world. What a blessing. Talk back to us. We can't wait to hear from you. Got a great one for you by Anthony Brown and Group Therapy. Always be good.

0: Hallelujah 105.1, Birmingham's inspiration station. Enter into his gates with thanksgiving and into his courts with praise. Be thankful unto him and bless his name, for the Lord is good. Yes, he is all the time. Kim Harper Johnson, overnight crew, God bless you. Got more hits to keep you inspired through the night. Lamar Campbell and Spirit of Praise, it's all about the love. Kenny Lewis in one voice, God did it. Well, listen, what you got planned today? Okay, all right. Well, whatever you do, decent and in order, give God praise for it. Enjoy it being with yourself, not by yourself, with yourself or with family and friends. Whatever it is, enjoy. And listen, be sure to make it a priority today. Somebody you hadn't heard from in a while, a friend, a family member, give them a call today. Yes, let them hear your voice. You never know what hearing your voice can do to encourage and uplift them. And of course, give them back God's word. Yeah, it won't return empty. Today, make it a priority to check on that individual that you hadn't heard from in a while. We are a brother's keeper. Amen.
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Birmingham's Inspiration Station, Hallelujah 105.1. Jesus says, no man comes unto the Father except through me. He is the way, the truth, and the life. I'm Kim Harper Johnson. If you're traveling, you know, some of our great truckers listening in, we're praying for traveling grace and mercy as you head toward your destination. Yes, in the mighty and matchless name of Jesus, and keeping you inspired. Here's Virtue. Get ready.

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0: Hallelujah 105.1. All of the promises of God are yay and amen. Yes, and so be it. I'm Kim Harper Johnson. Happy Saturday. Got Yolanda Adams on the way. Yeah. Kirk Franklin, the Rose of Gospel, Dorinda Clark Cole. Imagine me. Well, speaking of Kirk Franklin, he is the host for the 41st Annual Stellar Gospel Music Awards to take place on today. Yes, all roads lead to Charlotte, North Carolina for the biggest night in gospel, the Stellar Gospel Music Awards at the Spectrum Center. And of course, congratulations to all the nominees. You know, got some great ones that have earned nominations. 7 nominations for Pastor John P. Key, 7 nominations for Kim Person, 5 nominations for Lisa Noel Smith and the Brown Singers with that hit Promises, and so many others. Congratulations to all the nominees. Have a wonderful time tonight at the Stellar Gospel Music Awards, Spectrum Center in Charlotte, North Carolina.
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1: The Lord is my portion, says my soul. Kim Harper Johnson with you. Happy Saturday. Overnight crew, God bless you. Thanks for listening in.
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1: 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Yeah, we want to hear from you. 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Oh, encouragement. Yeah, we love it. 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
1: Oh, magnify the Lord with me. Let us exalt his name together. Hallelujah. The name is Jesus, a name above every name. Got Helen Baylor on the way. If it had not been for the Lord who was on our side, where would we be? Yeah, that is the question. Fresh Start Worship, you are. Well, listen, the Varnell Hill Show. Yeah, what is that? Well, let me tell you. It's an upcoming 8-episode workplace comedy and spinoff of the 1990 sitcom Martin. For those who watch Martin, and I still watch it on streaming platforms, you know I got to get my laugh in. We all know who Varnell Hill is, right? Well, he's got his own show premiering on September 1st on Paramount Plus. Now, the show follows, you know, flashy, self-absorbed late-night talk show host Varnell Hill, reprised by comedian Tommy Davidson nearly 30 years after his original appearance on Martin. Yeah. And of course, Martin Lawrence will reprise his role as Martin Payne on the show. So let's be sure to check it out September 1st on Paramount Plus, the Varnell Hill Show. Can't wait for that one.
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1: You shall love the Lord with all your heart, all your mind, and all your soul. Love them like I do. Kim Harper Johnson with you, Overnight Crew. Thanks so much for listening in. It's an early Saturday. Yay, morning. And listen, get your Bibles ready. Got some spiritual food for your soul. You know, a little Bible study. 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It's later this hour. Evelyn Tarantino, aging for you. Work it out.
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1: Blessed are the merciful, for they shall obtain mercy. Hallelujah. And you know what? We get brand new mercies every morning. Look at God. Listen, I'm Kim Harford Johnson. Got Erica Campbell on the way. I love God. Vanessa Bell Armstrong with a hit, the classic, We Sing Glory. Well, get ready for the premiere of A Different World, the reboot. Yes, the sequel that's taking place on Netflix. September 24th with some original cast members, you know, Jasmine Guy who played Whitley Gilbert Wayne, she's back, Kadeem Hardison who played Dwayne Wayne, and a host of others, and some new characters. It's going to be awesome, I hope. So we're getting ready for that. And listen, one of the great things about the original show, A Different World, is their opening theme song. You know, they had Aretha Franklin to do a version. Then they had Boyz II Men. Well, get ready. Grammy Award winning artist Brandy. Yeah, Brandy Norwood has officially signed on to perform the opening credits theme for the upcoming A Different World sequel that will premiere on Netflix. Can't wait to check that one out for sure.
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0: 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We are Hallelujah 105.1.
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1: The blessing of the Lord makes rich, and he adds no sorrow with it. And guess what? He's got a blessing tailor-made, custom-made for you. It's got your name on it. Nobody can take it. Amen. Kim Harford Johnson, happy Saturday. Yay. Listen, get your Bibles ready. A little Bible study. Yeah, some spiritual food for your soul. Are you hungry? Well, man will not live by bread alone, but with every word that proceeds out of the mouth of God. Spiritual food for your soul is straight ahead. Keep it here. Here's Anthony Evans. You're not finished.

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1: We can be confident of this very thing, that the good work that God has begun in you, He will continue it until the day of Jesus Christ. Oh, yeah, you're not finished. Amen. Kim Harper Johnson with you. Happy Saturday, yay, on this early Saturday morning. Fred Hammond's on the way. Let the praise begin. Zacardi Cortez working on me. Right now, time for some spiritual food for your soul. Got your Bible? Look at you. If not, go get it. God's Word is a lamp unto our feet. It's a light unto our path. Read 1 Corinthians chapter 16, verses 13 through 14. 1 Corinthians chapter 16, verses 13 through 14. God's word will not return void. No, it won't return empty. His word will fill. It will heal. And God's word will reveal. Get your Bible. Read. Meditate. Study for yourself what is written. It's spiritual food for your soul.
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1: The Lord is my portion, says my soul. Yeah, we're sold out to Jesus. Let the redeemed of the Lord say so. Bought with the price. Kim Harper Johnson with you. Happy Saturday. Yay to you and yours. Listen, it's August 15th, payday for some, but it's somebody's birthday too. And I'll help you celebrate, yes, with a gift from me to you later this hour. Yeah, don't you miss it. Here's Shay Norman.

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0: Hallelujah 105.1, Birmingham's inspiration station. Keep your eyes fixed on Jesus. Yes, the author and finisher of our faith. Amen. Karen Clark Shears on the way, Bum and Gilead. Donald Lawrence, bless me, the prayer of Jabez. Kim Harper Johnson, keeping you company. Yeah, that's me on a happy Saturday.
1: Hey, Kim.
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1: 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Keep up the great work. Thank you. Bye.
0: Thank you. 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

0: Hallelujah, 105.1, Birmingham's Inspiration Station. Our God has opened up the windows of heaven, poured us out a blessing. We don't have room enough to receive. Blessing on blessing. Kim Harper Johnson with you. Happy Saturday. Yay, August 15th. And if today is your birthday, I'm going to help you celebrate. Yes, like a good old slice of birthday cake. I got a gift from me to you. Straight ahead, here's Lashae Knox, Ernest Pugh, right there.
1: I asked my big brother to come and help me with this. Ladies and gentlemen,

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1: Jesus has said that he will never leave nor forsake us, that he is with us always. Hallelujah, always right there. Kim Harper Johnson, happy Saturday morning. Got Trinity 5-7 on the way. Put your hands. J.J. Harrison, nothing else. Well, it's August 15th. Happy birthday today to Davita Benson celebrating on today. Capri Starks Tally celebrating the 57th chapter. Look at God. Tracy Crawley, it's your birthday, celebrating your 56th chapter. And if you're listening again, Kim, it is my birthday too. Don't forget about me. Now, you know I won't. I got a gift for you. Happy birthday, happy birthday, happy, happy birthday to you. Yeah. Yes, it's a gift from me to you. It's from my heart. You're welcome. Husbands and wives celebrating a wedding anniversary on today. God bless you. Enjoy. Or maybe you're celebrating because today is Saturday. Well, this is the day that the Lord has made. Rejoice and be glad in it. And again, I say, rejoice.
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Hallelujah 105.1, Birmingham's inspiration station. Jesus says, call unto me, and I will answer and show you great and mighty things which you know not. Yeah, call on the name Jesus. Watch them work. Hallelujah. Kim Harper Johnson with you on this happy Saturday morning. If you're traveling, we're praying for traveling grace and mercy for you on today. In the mighty and matchless name of Jesus, yes, I'm praying for you. Be healed, be delivered, and be set free. Here's Myron Butler, God's Property in Kirk Franklin. Love.

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0: Birmingham's inspiration station, Hallelujah 105.1. As for God, His way is perfect. Hallelujah. He's a perfect God and His love never fails. Kim Harper Johnson with you. Happy Saturday to you and yours. Got Todd Delaney on the way. Your great name. The Reverend James Moore with a classic. I will trust in the Lord. Amen.
1: Kim Harper Johnson. Yeah. Just wanted to make sure I told you what awesome job you're doing. Be blessed. I listen to you every single day. My day wouldn't start right besides God touching me with His finger of love without listening to you. Thank you, and keep doing the good work that you're doing, spreading the gospel and just being a blessing. Love you.
0: Love you. Thank you. You are a blessing. And thanks so much for sharing with us on the free iHeartRadio app, the Talkback Mic. I tell you, I'm loving it. And of course, we love all of our listeners everywhere. 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
2: I'm Amber Payton with BIN News Now. President Trump is in New York touting falling crime rates.
3: We're here today to celebrate the historic progress our administration is making together with law enforcement partners.
2: Speaking at the Nassau County Police Academy, Trump cited new FBI data showing a major drop in violent crime, criticized sanctuary cities and Democrats, and praised Republican gubernatorial candidate Bruce Blakeman. New York City Council has approved a measure allowing outdoor dining year-round. The change would let restaurants keep sidewalk structures up through the winter instead of removing them in November. The rule also includes an 11 p.m. curfew and fines for health violations. And Malcolm Jamal Warner's family has reached a settlement over his estate following a dispute between his mother and widow. Pamela Warner says most of the estate will go to the late actor's daughter while resolving financial claims raised by his widow, Tanisha. Get BIN News Now on demand 24/7 on the iHeartRadio app.
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1: As for me and my house, oh, we will serve the Lord. What about yours? Ah, yeah. Taste and see that the Lord is good. Kim Harper Johnson with you on this happy Saturday. Yay. Thanks for listening in. Of course, we got more to keep you uplifted and inspired. Loving this one by Maverick City Music. Run to you.

0: Hallelujah 105.1, Birmingham's Inspiration Station. In the presence of the Lord, there's fullness of joy. And you know now that the joy of the Lord, that's our strength. Kim Harper Johnson with you. Yes, we've got more inspiration on the way, more gospel hits, keeping you encouraged, edified, and uplifted. So you keep it right here. It's been a pure blessing, a pleasure, and as always, a ball to be with you on this happy Saturday, reminding you that we serve a promise keeper. And who wouldn't serve a God like this? According to His Word, all of His promises are yea and amen. Here's a promise. We know that God causes all things to work together for good to those that love God, for those that are called according to His purpose. No matter what you're facing, good or bad, it is all good. In the end, we win. It's God's promise. Yea and amen.
1: I'm Amber Payton with BIN News Now. President Trump says he plans to declare the Strait of Hormuz U.S. territory. Speaking in New York, Trump said Iran has been decimated and defended higher gas prices as necessary cost to prevent Tehran from obtaining a nuclear weapon. More than 280,000 eggs are being delivered to Food Bank of New York City as part of a multi-state settlement. Black Attorney General Letitia James says three major egg producers have been fixing prices. New York is expected to receive nearly 5 million eggs overall. And Sean Diddy Combs is taking legal action against former accuser Rodney Lorod Jones. TMZ reports Combs' legal team has filed a countersuit accusing Jones of stealing hard drives containing video footage owned by Combs, making copies, and allegedly selling the material to Netflix. Jones previously accused Combs of sexual assault and has not yet responded to the new lawsuit. Get BIN News Now on demand 24/7 on the iHeartRadio app.
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8: 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Bishop Brown wrote this song for me. Hallelujah.

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1: That's right, Jesus will, for sure. It's your man, Edlong. We are back together for your Saturday Sanctuary. What's going on? All right, I got birthday shouts in a little bit. Right now, the Canton Spiritual, step into the mic.
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1: Ty Tribbett's Holy You. Yes, indeed. Your brother Ed Long is back with you. How you feel? Got Irene on the way. We'll do Adia on the way. That's the name of the song, by the way. Also, Corinne Hawthorne coming up. Won't he do it? Yes, he will, for sure. All right, Ed Long is here shouting you out for your birthday. If you're celebrating your birthday, you're celebrating along with Maxine Waters. Also, actor, comedian Anthony Anderson celebrating today. And remember Rondell Sheridan? Actor Rondell Sheridan, he's celebrating his birthday as well. So happy birthday all the way around from your brother Ed Long. Thanks for hanging out with me.
2: I'm Amber Payton with BIN News Now. President Trump is in New York touting falling crime rates.
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2: Speaking at the Nassau County Police Academy, Trump cited new FBI data showing a major drop in violent crime, criticized sanctuary cities and Democrats, and praised Republican gubernatorial candidate Bruce Blakeman. New York City Council has approved a measure allowing outdoor dining year-round. The change would let restaurants keep sidewalk structures up through the winter instead of removing them in November. The rule also includes an 11 p.m. curfew and fines for health violations. And Malcolm Jamal Warner's family has reached a settlement over his estate following a dispute between his mother and widow. Pamela Warner says most of the estate will go to the late actor's daughter while resolving financial claims raised by his widow, Tanisha. Get BIN News Now on demand 24/7 on the iHeartRadio app.
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1: Yep, Anthony Brown Group Therapy right there. And the song is called Always Be Good. If you know God, always be good. Let me see you wave your hand like this. Yeah, there you go. All right, Daryl Petty's coming up with Yes, Lord. Also, Jordan Armstrong with My God and Reverend Clay Evans and the AARC Mass Choir. They're coming up too. All right, so you know what? Yes, my name is Ed Long. I'm here in the sanctuary. Yes, the newest member of the radio family.
2: Good morning, Ed Long. How are you?
1: Hey, I'm awesome. Thank you.
2: Welcome to the family. And I'm enjoying the first time I heard you, I was like, oh yes, that's gonna be a good addition. Very good. Welcome to the family and you have a blessed day.
1: Oh, I thank you so much. And I'm really feeling welcome here, and I thank you for making my welcome even better. Thank you. You have a great day as well.
2: All right. Bye-bye.
3: I'm Amber Payton with BIN News Now. President Trump says he plans to declare the Strait of Hormuz U.S. territory. Speaking in New York, Trump said Iran has been decimated and defended higher gas prices as necessary cost to prevent Tehran from obtaining a nuclear weapon. More than 280,000 eggs are being delivered to Food Bank of New York City as part of a multi-state settlement. Black Attorney General Letitia James says three major egg producers had been fixing prices. New York is expected to receive nearly 5 million eggs overall. And Sean Diddy Combs is taking legal action against former accuser Rodney Lilrod Jones. TMZ reports Combs' legal team has filed a countersuit accusing Jones of stealing hard drives containing video footage owned by Combs, making copies, and allegedly selling the material to Netflix. Jones previously accused Combs of sexual assault and has not yet responded to the new lawsuit. Get BIN News Now on demand 24/7 on the iHeartRadio app.
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1: 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Yeah, so download it today if you haven't done so already. One of the things I love about it is that red microphone. That's the talkback feature. That's where you can tell us what's on your mind. The only thing is you got 30 seconds to do it.
2: Hi, Ed. This is Brenda. I understand that you're the new kid on the block, and you're doing a great job. I'm really enjoying it. Thanks. Bye-bye.
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1: That's right, God's promises are yes and amen. That's Lisa Noel Smith and the Brown Singers right there with promises. All right, I promise to bring you more great music like Bishop T.D. Jakes, also Troy Sneed, and Reach Temple Choir coming up too. Yeah, you ready for that? 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And guess what? We got the talk back mic. You can say whatever it is you're going to say. So what you going to say?
2: Oh, my God.
1: All right, think about it. Think about it.
3: I'm Amber Payton with BIN News Now. President Trump is in New York touting falling crime rates.
4: We're here today to celebrate the historic progress our administration is making together with law enforcement partners.
3: Speaking at the Nassau County Police Academy, Trump cited new FBI data showing a major drop in violent crime, criticized sanctuary cities and Democrats, and praised Republican gubernatorial candidate Bruce Blakeman. New York City Council has approved a measure allowing outdoor dining year-round. The change would let restaurants keep sidewalk structures up through the winter instead of removing them in November. The rule also includes an 11 p.m. curfew and fines for health violations. And Malcolm Jamal Warner's family has reached a settlement over his estate following a dispute between his mother and widow. Pamela Warner says most of the estate will go to the late actor's daughter while resolving financial claims raised by his widow, Tanisha. 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
1: Ed Long is here with you, hanging out in the sanctuary. In a minute, I got the Sanctuary Success Spotlight. It is coming up right after this from Canton Jones. Praise on go.

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1: Straight out of the ATL, that's my dude, yeah, Canton Jones, and praise on go, and I ain't going nowhere. All right, we got Reverend Milton Brunson's Tommy's, I tried him and I know him. Also, Kirk Franklin's coming up, James Fortin's on the way, more of your favorites, so just hang out right there, okay? Time now for the Sanctuary Success Spotlight. In the spotlight today, Dr. Erica Schwartz. She has officially been confirmed as the first Black woman to be CDC director. That's right, the first Black woman to leave the agency. The Senate approved her nomination, 51-44. At the age of 54, she becomes the 22nd leader of the CDC and its first permanent director in nearly a year. She'll take charge of the agency as it responds to several major public health issues, including a large illness outbreak, a growing measles resurgence, and Ebola. Cases overseas. So she's got a job ahead of her. We are praying for you, Dr. Erica Schwartz. She is in the Sanctuary Success Spotlight today.
2: I'm Amber Payton with BIN News Now. President Trump says he plans to declare the Strait of Hormuz U.S. territory. Speaking in New York, Trump said Iran has been decimated and defended higher gas prices as necessary cost to prevent Tehran from obtaining a nuclear weapon. More than 280,000 eggs are being delivered to Food Bank of New York City as part of a multi-state settlement. Black Attorney General Letitia James says three major egg producers have been fixing prices. New York is expected to receive nearly 5 million eggs overall. And Sean Diddy Combs is taking legal action against former accuser Rodney Lorod Jones. TMZ reports Combs' legal team has filed a countersuit accusing Jones of stealing hard drives containing video footage owned by Combs, making copies, and allegedly selling the material to Netflix. Jones previously accused Combs of sexual assault and has not yet responded to the new lawsuit. Get BIN News Now on demand 24/7 on the iHeartRadio app.
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1: Just so you're not left out, I'm going to do my Throwback Thursday Rewind. It's coming up in a minute right now, Helen Baylor.
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0: Hallelujah, 105.1, Birmingham's Inspiration Station. PJ Morton singing about God's mercy. There he is right there. PJ the PK is what I call him. All right, my name is Ed Long, reminding you that we are hanging out in the sanctuary. Chicago Mass is on the way. Tim Bowman Jr. too. Also, Erica Campbell with Trust and Obey. Yep, I hear you. I'm playing what you're saying. Sound good? Sounds good. All right, time now for our Throwback Thursday Rewind. You know, I do Throwback Thursday. You know, I do an overnight show here, and a lot of people don't get a chance to hear that. It's all good. So what I do is I do a couple throwback facts from my previous Throwback Thursday. How about that? Sound good? There you go. 2016, we went to this past Thursday, not too far back. So 10 years ago, remember Pokemon Go? It was the strangest thing I ever saw. It's okay. You can admit you were part of it. It's okay. People were actually walking around chasing Pokemon. I mean, they were walking in the middle of the street. They were walking through parks, workplaces, trying to catch Pokemon. It was crazy. It was crazy. Anyway, the other thing that was weird was the mannequin challenge. You know, you had to freeze, and then people would, like, film you with their camera. I know you remember that, right? Now, also in 2016, the iPhone 7 came out. Now, that was the first phone that actually did not have a traditional headphone jack. And folks were going nuts. Remember? Crazy, crazy, crazy. Also, Black-ish was a major hit on TV at the time. So there you go. There's your Throwback Thursday Rewind for you Saturday. Ed Long is my name. Thank you for being here with me.
1: I'm Amber Payton with BIN News Now. President Trump is in New York touting falling crime rates.
2: We're here today to celebrate the historic progress our administration is making together with law enforcement partners.
1: Speaking at the Nassau County Police Academy, Trump cited new FBI data showing a major drop in violent crime, criticized sanctuary cities and Democrats, and praised Republican gubernatorial candidate Bruce Blakeman. New York City Council has approved a measure allowing outdoor dining year-round. The change would let restaurants keep sidewalk structures up through the winter instead of removing them in November. The rule also includes an 11 p.m. curfew and fines for health violations. And Malcolm Jamal Warner's family has reached a settlement over his estate following a dispute between his mother and widow. Pamela Warner says most of the estate will go to the late actor's daughter while resolving financial claims raised by his widow, Tanisha. Get BIN News Now on demand 24/7 on the iHeartRadio app.
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1: John P. Key's Church Medley. That's my song right there. All right, Ed Long is here. You and I are hanging out in the sanctuary for Saturday. Kirk Franklin coming up. Juan and Lisa Winans. It belongs to me. That one features Marvin Winans. And we got the Richard Smallwood coming up, too, at the table. So just hang out right there. This is the place to be with your boy, Eddie, for real. All right, three things you did not know 5 minutes ago. Are you ready? These are things you probably don't even want to know. All right, here we go. A bottle of Windex is basically 95% water, 4% ammonia, and 1% blue dye fragrance. The most expensive part of the product is the bottle. Also, online customer service, I can't stand it. Online customer service can actually see what you're typing in the box before you hit send. So you better get, not say anything, you're not supposed to say. I know you don't do that, but I'm just saying. Also, number three, most factory outlet products were made specifically for outlet stores and were never sold in the brand's regular shops. That just hurt my heart right there. Because I am, when I say I'm an avid shopper, I am like a shopaholic to the 10th degree. Don't tell nobody. I'm working on it. I'm praying for deliverance. Amen. There you go. Three things you did not know 5 minutes ago. I don't even want to know that stuff.
2: I'm Amber Payton with BIN News Now. President Trump says he plans to declare the Strait of Hormuz U.S. territory. Speaking in New York, Trump said Iran has been decimated and defended higher gas prices as necessary cost to prevent Tehran from obtaining a nuclear weapon. More than 280,000 eggs are being delivered to Food Bank of New York City as part of a multi-state settlement. Black Attorney General Letitia James says three major egg producers have been fixing prices. New York is expecting

0: expected to receive nearly 5 million eggs overall. And Sean Diddy Combs is taking legal action against former accuser Rodney Lorod Jones. TMZ reports Combs' legal team has filed a countersuit accusing Jones of stealing hard drives containing video footage owned by Combs, making copies, and allegedly selling the material to Netflix. Jones previously accused Combs of sexual assault and has not yet responded to the new lawsuit. Get BIN News now on demand 24/7 on the iHeartRadio app.
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3: Well, I had to bring it up to 98. But the message still is the same. Cause whatever you need is over here at the table. 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
1: My name is Ed Long. I appreciate you being here with me. We call this right here, we call it the sanctuary. You know what I'm saying? Don't you feel comfortable in the sanctuary? It's pretty cool, right? Pretty cool place to be. All right, I got Ricky Dillard and Ron Carter coming up with Open My Eyes. That's coming up in a minute. But first, I got to let you know what I got coming up. Strange but true story. I'm going to try this. Hold on. I'm going to tell you. You're going to get all the details in a minute. Hold on. Here's

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1: I was blind, but now I surely see because my eyes is open. Open my eyes from Ron Carter, Ricky Dillard. Oh, man, I love that song. It just gets you going, right? All right, Nancy Jackson's on the way. Byron Cage, also Darwin Hobbs, and all your favorites. They're coming up. I promise you. All right, so here we go. Strange but true story. I wasn't even going to do this story yet, but I happened to run across it. So here we go. Security at an airport in China heard this one morning. It was a suitcase going, please do not open me. I'm just normal luggage. Please do not open me. I'm just normal luggage. It just kept saying the same thing over and over again. Well, inside the luggage, they discovered a speaker playing the message on loop. The owner of the luggage told authorities she did it to protect her cosmetics. I love that. I am using that. Like, hey, don't touch this bag. Leave it alone. This royalty owns this bag. Stop it. God's child owns this bag. I'm gonna try it. Don't hold it against me. I'm gonna try it.
2: I'm Amber Payton with BIN News Now. President Trump is in New York touting falling crime rates.
3: We're here today to celebrate the historic progress our administration is making together with law enforcement partners.
2: Speaking at the Nassau County Police Academy, Trump cited new FBI data showing a major drop in violent crime, criticized sanctuary cities and Democrats, and praised Republican gubernatorial candidate Bruce Blakeman. New York City Council has approved a measure allowing outdoor dining year-round. The change would let restaurants keep sidewalk structures up through the winter instead of removing them in November. The rule also includes an 11 p.m. curfew and fines for health violations. And Malcolm Jamal Warner's family has reached a settlement over his estate following a dispute between his mother and widow. Pamela Warner says most of the estate will go to the late actor's daughter while resolving financial claims raised by his widow, Tanisha. Get BIN News Now on demand 24/7 on the iHeartRadio app.
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1: 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That's what we get to hear from you.
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1: I like it. I like it a lot. Jason Nelson right there. The song is called Made New. All right, Ed Long is hanging out with you. Yep, I'm the new kid on the block. Well, the newest member of the radio family. I've been here. Actually, I've been with iHeart Media since they were Clear Channel. I started with this company back in 2001, actually. But I'm new here. So yeah, I'm the new kid on the block. So yeah, even after 32 years doing this thing, I'm still a new kid on the block. I love saying that. I do. Hey, listen, 4% of people are afraid to ride one of these. I'll tell you what I'm talking about in a minute. All right, Reverend Luther Barnes coming up, Tamela Mann coming up, Vanessa Bell Armstrong on the way too. So hold on. All right, Ed Long is my name. We're in the sanctuary. 4% of people are afraid to ride an elevator.
2: I'm Amber Payton with BIN News Now. President Trump says he plans to declare the Strait of Hormuz U.S. territory. Speaking in New York, Trump said Iran has been decimated and defended higher gas prices as necessary cost to prevent Tehran from obtaining a nuclear weapon. More than 280,000 eggs are being delivered to Food Bank of New York City as part of a multi-state settlement. Black Attorney General Letitia James says three major egg producers have been fixing prices. New York is expected to receive nearly 5 million eggs overall. And Sean Diddy Combs is taking legal action against former accuser Rodney Lorod Jones. TMZ reports Combs' legal team has filed a countersuit accusing Jones of stealing hard drives containing video footage owned by Combs, making copies, and allegedly selling the material to Netflix. Jones previously accused Combs of sexual assault and has not yet responded to the new lawsuit. Get BIN News Now on demand 24/7 on the iHeartRadio app.
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1: See this right here? This is your Saturday hangout. Yep, we call it the sanctuary. I'm your man, Ed Long, and I'm here hanging out with you, having fun like we do all the time. All right, on the iHeartRadio app, the red talkback mic, that's your talkback feature. You can say what you're going to say. So what you going to say? Come on, what you going to say?
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1: Ty Tribbett's Holy You. I like. Yeah, you know, Ty Tribbett's a family friend, so you know, that's my boy. Evelyn Turrentine, AG on the way. Corinne Hawthorne coming up too. Also, Isaiah Templeton on the way musically as well. All right, Ed Long is my name. I'm here with you. You know, the NBA, I got to give them credit. They're doing some crafty scheduling. You know, doing some crafty scheduling. So, you know, LeBron James is now with the 76ers, right? You know, yes, I'm a 76ers fan. Oh, don't hate. But anyway, what I'm getting to is, so on Christmas Day, they have scheduled with the Lakers. So it's the Sixers versus the Lakers. Now, here's the thing. This is not only LeBron's return to L.A., but if Bronny, his son, makes the team, it'll be the first time a father-son matchup in NBA history. Talking about some crafty scheduling. That's pretty crafty. The only thing is, Bronny got to make the team. That's it.
2: I'm Amber Payton with BIN News Now. President Trump is in New York touting falling crime rates.
3: We're here today to celebrate the historic progress our administration is making together with law enforcement partners.
2: Speaking at the Nassau County Police Academy, Trump cited new FBI data showing a major drop in violent crime, criticized sanctuary cities and Democrats, and praised Republican gubernatorial candidate Bruce Blakeman. New York City Council has approved a measure allowing outdoor dining year-round. The change would let restaurants keep sidewalk structures up through the winter instead of removing them in November. The rule also includes an 11 p.m. curfew and fines for health violations. And Malcolm Jamal Warner's family has reached a settlement over his estate following a dispute between his mother and widow. Pamela Warner says most of the estate will go to the late actor's daughter while resolving financial claims raised by his widow, Tanisha. Get BIN News Now on demand 24/7 on the iHeartRadio app.
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Hallelujah, 105.1. My name is Ed Long. Thanks for being here. We call this show The Sanctuary. We lift our hands in the sanctuary. We raise our voice in the sanctuary. All that good stuff. Anyway, you get it. You get it. So I've got some ways to improve your quality of life. Yes. It's coming up in a minute. First, Anthony Evans.

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1: That's the pastor, the teacher, Tony Evans' son. Yeah, yeah, that's Anthony Evans right there. It's called You're Not Finished. I like it a lot. All right, well, we got the Bishop Larry Trotter and them on the way. We got Kirk Franklin coming up. Norman Hutchins, that was my boy. That was my dude from Delaware. He was cool. He's a cool guy. Anyway, Ed Long is here with you. So we got some drastic ways to improve your quality of life and doesn't cost you a single dime. Okay, you ready? Here we go. First one is, first of all, get Jesus. You know, read your Bible. That's the first way. All right. Number two, walk 3 to 4 miles every day, no matter what the weather. Walk briskly, though. Don't go slow. Walk briskly. It's not only good for your heart, lungs, etc., but it's also good for brain health. Okay, got that? Okay, all right, here we go. Consciously and actively practice gratitude for things you already have. I love that. I'm always like, thank you, Jesus. Oh, thank you, God. I'm always doing that. That's easy. All right, hug your children or family members a lot. That does feel good. Hug your family or children or spouse. Hug them a lot. Also, smile at people and say hello, even if you don't know them. And even if you know they don't even like you. Ooh, I like that. I like that. All right, here we go. Agree with people. Don't waste energy fighting. And I like this one too. Do something with your hands, even if it's just playing with some Play-Doh. I like it. You like that? All right, some ways to drastically improve your life. Don't cost you a dime.
2: I'm Amber Payton with BIN News Now. President Trump says he plans to declare the Strait of Hormuz U.S. territory. Speaking in New York, Trump said Iran has been decimated and defended higher gas prices as necessary cost to prevent Tehran from obtaining a nuclear weapon. More than 280,000 eggs are being delivered to Food Bank of New York City as part of a multi-state settlement. Black Attorney General Letitia James says three major egg producers had been fixing prices. New York is expected to receive nearly 5 million eggs overall. And Sean Diddy Combs is taking legal action against former accuser Rodney Lorod Jones. TMZ reports Combs' legal team has filed a countersuit accusing Jones of stealing hard drives containing video footage owned by Combs, making copies, and allegedly selling the material to Netflix. Jones previously accused Combs of sexual assault and has not yet responded to the new lawsuit. Get BIN News Now on demand 24/7 on the iHeartRadio app.
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1: 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Just make sure you make us your number one preset, all right? Let's do it. Hey, I got another strange but true story. I got to share this one with you. Hold on. I've had

I've been hurting the church. As I attempt to do God's work by people who call themselves saints.

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1: Fred Hammond said, put your hands on it. It's called Love Never Fails. Fred Hammond in the choir room right there. Ed Long is here playing Yolanda Adams in a minute. Also Marvin Sapp, Canton Spirituals, and even more of your favorites. All right, ready for another strange but true story. Can you imagine? Check this out. So in Argentina, you know, it's funny how these are always in like these foreign countries, and I got to do some fact checking on this. But anyway, in Argentina, a woman disappeared after a New Year's Eve party. A body was later found, and the mother identified it as that of her daughter. But guess what? They were having the funeral. As they were having the funeral, she actually walked in. The daughter walked in to her own funeral. Can you imagine that? First of all, how'd she know they were having her funeral? How'd they know that? And how, you know, and what made her just walk in? See, that's what I'm saying. Like, you know, we do some fact checking here. I don't know. Is it long? This is the sanctuary.
2: I'm Tammy Eswick with BIN News Now.
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2: That was actress Christy Knowings from the show All That. TMZ is reporting that the black actress suffered an asthma attack that left her with brain damage in Los Angeles. She passed away this week. Christy Knowings was 46 years old. Stacey Abrams, who's a black woman, spoke on the Higher Learning podcast about the SAVE Act. Abrams says she supports voter ID, and every state in the nation has voter ID, but she does not support the SAVE Act and argues that it's trying to create a separate ID that will be used to vote with. She says it's not about identification, it's about who's voting. NBA Youngboy has left the U.S. and is now a resident of South Korea. Get BIN News Now on demand 24/7 on the iHeartRadio app.
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1: In a minute, I got Think on These Things, your inspirational thought for today. Get ready for it. It's a goodie. All right, first I want to hear from you.
2: Hey, good morning, Ed Long, and welcome to the iHeart family. This is Lisa. Hey, I take you with me every Saturday during my 7-mile run. Hey, thank you for the variety of tempos, the fast, the slow. Hey, it just keeps me moving. It keeps me motivated. Thank you so much for what you do. And once again, welcome to the iHeart family.
1: 7 miles, huh? Here's Lachey Knox.

0: Hallelujah, 105.1.
1: That is Lashae Knox featuring Ernest Pugh. It's called Right There. Yep, God is always right there. All right, Ed Long is my name. We are just about wrapping up the sanctuary for this Saturday. Al Green, Anthony David, also Lee Williams and the Spiritual QCs. They are all coming up for you before I roll, okay? All right, so let's do this. Let's leave you with the inspirational thought for today. Now, I call this segment right here, Think on These Things. You ready? All right, here we go. If validation comes at the cost of your authenticity, then it's already way too expensive. Don't pay the fee for wanting to be seen by eyes that can't appreciate your entire existence. I'm going to read it again. If validation comes at the cost of your authenticity, then it's already way too expensive. Don't pay the fee for wanting to be seen by eyes that can't appreciate your entire existence. Think about that. Enjoy the rest of your weekend. Make this a God day. God bless.
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2: Jury selection just wrapped up this week in the Tupac Shakur murder trial that's happening in Las Vegas. Dwayne Davis is accused of orchestrating the rapper's 1996 murder and faces life in prison if convicted. A Louisiana state representative, Danny McCormick, says he plans to introduce legislation to ban flock cameras as concerns about privacy and individual liberty have been raised in Louisiana. He said, "I don't think public safety should come at the expense of liberty," according to a WDSU News report. These cameras disproportionately affect the black community, and some critics say it could lead to over-policing. Well, black Houston rapper Don Toliver has been honored with his own day in Houston, Texas. August 11th will now be known as Don Toliver Day. Get BIN News Now on demand 24/7 on the iHeartRadio app.
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1: We are heirs of God and joint heirs with Christ. 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Donnie McClurkin, Speak to My Heart.

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0: Hallelujah 105.1, Birmingham's inspiration station. God is not a man that he would lie. Oh, he's a promise keeper, and be fully persuaded that what God has promised, yes, he's able also to perform it. Kim Harper Johnson with you. Yeah, that's me, keeping you company on this happy Saturday, and it's my pleasure. More hits on the way to keep you uplifted and inspired. Got a classic by the Winans. The question is, Minister Billy Rivers and the Angelic Voices of Faith never leave you. Well, listen, it is a stellar gospel day. Yeah, all roads lead to Charlotte, North Carolina on today. It's the biggest day, the biggest night in gospel, the 41st annual Stellar Gospel Music Awards in Charlotte, North Carolina, to be held at the Spectrum Center. Yes, the live recording of the Stellar Gospel Music Awards, hosted by the one, the only, Kirk Franklin. And congratulations to all the nominees. Yes, it's going to be a great time. And of course, we'll get a chance to see it on TV. Yeah, we'll let you know when. But meantime, God bless the 41st annual Stellar Gospel Music Awards. For more information, check out stellarawards.com.
1: I'm Tammy Eswick with BIN News Now. We're following a developing story. Five people injured in critical condition and a campus shut down after a shooting at HBCU Virginia State University. Police tell NBC News it happened around 1:30 a.m. The victims were taken to nearby hospitals. Police say they're still searching for multiple suspects. The Department of Homeland Security says it's planning to spend up to $20 million on thousands of electrical shock gloves for its officers. That's according to ABC News. They say DHS filed a procurement notice August 10th. Civil rights groups say they're extremely concerned about the potential for abuse. Finally, Sean Diddy Combs is suing one of his past accusers, according to TMZ. His legal team has filed a countersuit against Rodney Little Rod Jones, who previously accused Combs of sexual assault. Get BIN News Now on demand 24/7 on the iHeartRadio app.
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1: Nothing will be able to separate us from the love of God, which is in Christ Jesus. Amen. I'm Kim Harper Johnson with you on this happy Saturday. Yay. And of course, today, August 15th, payday for some, is also a special day on the national calendar. And I'll tell you what it is, yes, straight ahead. So keep it here. Here's Maverick City Music, Run to You. I've

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1: We can boldly come before the throne of grace to find help and mercy in the time of need. I'm Kim Harper Johnson with you. Happy Saturday. Yay! I pray that you're having a blessed one. Well, we got Bishop T.D. Jakes on the way. Let's just praise the Lord. James Fortune, favor of God. Well, today, August 15th, is a special day on the national calendar. Yeah, it's hashtag National Relaxation Day. Hey, that sounds good to me. This is the day encouraging us to just slow down and unwind. It's a day to focus on taking care of ourselves and take a moment to relax. Now, you know now, when taking care of yourself, you're able to take care of others, but always take your breaks. Take the time out to step away from the fast-paced and hectic lifestyles that we live, right? Taking time to recuperate and rejuvenate. And of course, to relax our minds. Pray, meditate, read God's word, and take the time to relax. Hey, share this message with your family and friends. Post it all over your social media platforms everywhere. It's hashtag National Relaxation Day. Hey, relax.
2: I'm Tammy Eswick with BIN News Now. A Detroit father is recovering after his 13-year-old son shot him in the back over a dispute. After that shooting, the kid took off in the family SUV with the family dog and was later captured and arrested in Ohio. Here's one black neighbor reacting to the shooting.
3: As long as I've been living here since 97, this is the first time I ever heard anybody getting shot.
2: This week, a black Houston teacher broke down in tears on the internet, proclaiming that several students in his senior class can't read or write. It sparked an online debate with other teachers jumping in, saying that they have students that are unable to read and write also. The question many people have is, how are these kids passing classes and moving on to the next grade? But we now have the lineup for the 2026 Global Citizens Festival. We know Lauryn Hill and Wyclef Jean will headline the event in the celebration of the 30th anniversary of their album, The Score. Get BIN News Now on demand 24/7 on the iHeartRadio app.
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1: Be steadfast, unmovable, always abounding in the work of the Lord. Just sold out to Jesus. Kim Harper Johnson with you. Happy Saturday. Yay. Thanks for listening in. If you're out and about, you're driving, you know, running errands that you did not get a chance to do this week, you know it. You know it. Be kind to one another out there. All right. Stay buckled up and no texting while driving. Stay safe and have a wonderfully blessed happy Saturday. Got more to keep you uplifted. It's a classic. The Commodores. Jesus is love.

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1: The Lord is good. He's good to all, and his tender mercies over all his works. Happy Saturday. Kim Harper Johnson with you, keeping you company. Thanks for listening in. We got more hits on the way. The Reverend Clay Evans, I've got a testimony. Yeah, tell it. Travis Green, Intentional. And of course, get your Bibles ready later this hour. Got some spiritual food for your soul. A little Bible study, all right? Well, listen, congratulations to Lisa Noel Smith and the Brown Singers. They have five. They've earned five, yes, nominations for the Stellar Gospel Music Awards. And they will also perform live tonight for the 41st Annual Stellar Gospel Music Awards. All roads lead to Charlotte, North Carolina, for the biggest night in gospel at the Spectrum Center. Congratulations, seven nods for Stellar Award. Yes, John P. Key, Kim Person. Jacqueline Carr has six nominations. I tell you, it is a blessing. And we want to congratulate all the nominees and have an awesome time at the 41st Annual Stellar Gospel Music Awards. Check out more information at stellarawards.com.
2: I'm Tammy Eswick with BIN News Now. To Cook County, where the medical examiner says they've identified at least 11 bodies that were found decaying at a southeast side funeral home. 56 bodies were found improperly stored in total at South Chicago Chapel, according to investigators. Neighbors, including this black man, reported a smell that they say just wasn't right.
3: I smell a foul smell in the air.
2: The Satanic Temple is suing Iowa because they aren't being allowed to hold a holiday event at the state capitol. That's according to KCRG TV9. They're asking a federal judge to step in. The Satanic Temple is about 50,000 members strong, according to Vice News, with black members and leaders. Sean P. Diddy Combs is suing one of his past accusers for stealing hard drives and making copies of footage to sell to Netflix. Get BIN News Now on demand 24/7 on the iHeartRadio app.
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1: Our God is a very present help in the time of trouble. Kim Harper Johnson with you. Happy Saturday. And listen, get your Bibles ready. Got some spiritual food for your soul. That's where I give you a scripture to read for yourself. Are you hungry? Well, you know, man will not live by bread alone, but with every word that proceed out of the mouth of God. Spiritual food for your soul. Straight ahead to get those Bibles ready. Here's a church medley by the Prince of Gospel, John P. Key.

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1: Oh, magnify the Lord with me. Let us exalt his name together. Jesus. Kim Harper Johnson with you. Happy Saturday. Yay. I got more hits and inspiration on the way. Yeah, I got Helen Baylor. If it had not been for the Lord on my side, where would we be? Yeah, that's the question. Pastor Mike Jr., turn it around. Right now, though, it's time for some spiritual food for your soul. You got your Bible. Wonderful. If not, go get it. God's word is a lamp unto our feet. It's a light unto our path. And what a blessing it is to be able to read and know God's word for yourself. Amen. Listen, read Psalm 26, verse 1. You got it? Psalm 26, verse 1. God's word will not return void. No, it won't return empty. His word will fill. It will heal. And God's word will reveal. Get your Bible. Read. Meditate. Study for yourself what is written. It's spiritual food for your soul.
2: I'm Tammy Eswick with BIN News Now. The family of a man shot and killed by a Chicago cop has slapped the department with a lawsuit. Derek Jordan's mother, who's a black woman, says police use excessive force. She spoke to the media after filing that lawsuit.
3: I am a wreck. He took my baby. I ask you, how does that person who killed my son sleep at night?
2: Back to that developing story we told you about in Virginia a few hours ago. At least one person is in critical condition after a shooting on HBCU Virginia State University's campus. NBC News says university officials and police are expected to update the public a little later today. Well, it's been a hot girl summer, but Megan Thee Stallion says she's not done. She's preparing to release her next major project, Act 3, according to Bossip. Get BIN News Now on demand 24/7 on the iHeartRadio app.
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1: Whatever you do, do it heartily as unto the Lord and not unto man. Your work in the Lord is never in vain. Hallelujah. Kim Harper Johnson with you on this happy Saturday. Yay. It's August 15th, payday for most, right? But it's somebody's birthday. And like a good old slice of birthday cake, I got a gift from me to you. Yeah, later this hour, don't you miss it. Here's Douglas Miller. My soul has been anchored in the Lord.

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1: God's eyes are over the righteous, and his ears are open unto our prayers. Hallelujah. Kim Harper Johnson with you. Got Fred Hammond on the way with the Spirit of the Lord. 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
2: 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TMZ is reporting that the black actress suffered an asthma attack that left her with brain damage in Los Angeles. She passed away this week. Christy Knowings was 46 years old. Stacey Abrams, who's a black woman, spoke on the Higher Learning podcast about the SAVE Act. Abrams says she supports voter ID, and every state in the nation has voter ID, but she does not support the SAVE Act and argues that it's trying to create a separate ID that will be used to vote with. She says it's not about identification, it's about who's voting. NBA Youngboy has left the U.S. and is now a resident of South Korea. 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

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Where you at, East?

it's good to be alive, but it's best to live. Look at your neighbor and say, neighbor, it's good to be alive, but it's best to live. And guess what?

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1: 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Hey, it's Kim Harper Johnson. Wake up Monday morning with the praise with Sherry Mackey. The early morning praise party only on 105.1 Hallelujah FM.
2: Lord, you are good and your mercy endures forever. 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You are good and your mercy endures forever. 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
1: Thy will be done, Lord, on earth as it is in heaven. Kim Harper Johnson with you on this happy Saturday. Thanks for listening in. We truly appreciate you. We know we can't do this without you. And listen, if you're celebrating a birthday today, you don't have to do it alone. I'm with you, and I got a gift from me to you. That's straight ahead. Here's a new one, loving it, Canton Jones, Praise on Go.

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1: Jesus said, if I be lifted up, I'll draw all men unto me. Hallelujah. Let's keep lifting up the name of Jesus. Got more hits on the way. Nothing but your favorites from your favorites. So keep it here. It's August 15th. Happy birthday to Davida Benson celebrating on today. Happy birthday to Capri Starks Tally. 57th chapter. Look at God. Tracy Crawley celebrating her 56th chapter. And if you're listening in, Kim, what about me? Hey, it's my birthday too. No worries. I got you. Happy birthday. Happy, happy, happy birthday. Ah, yeah, it's a gift from me to you. And yes, it's from my heart. You are welcome. Whatever your celebration is today, work, church, wedding anniversary, or maybe you are celebrating because it's Saturday. Well, this is the day that the Lord has made. Rejoice and be glad in it. And again, I say, rejoice.
2: I'm Tammy Eswick with BIN News Now. Jury selection just wrapped up this week in the Tupac Shakur murder trial that's happening in Las Vegas. Dwayne Davis is accused of orchestrating the rapper's 1996 murder and faces life in prison if convicted. A Louisiana state representative, Danny McCormick, says he plans to introduce legislation to ban flock cameras as concerns about privacy and individual liberty have been raised in Louisiana. He said, I don't think public safety should come at the expense of liberty, according to a WDSU news report. These cameras disproportionately affect the black community, and some critics say it could lead to over-policing. Well, black Houston rapper Don Toliver has been honored with his own day in Houston, Texas. August 11th will now be known as Don Toliver Day. Get BIN News Now on demand 24/7 on the iHeartRadio app.
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1: When God be for you, who can be against you? 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Kim Harper Johnson, if you're traveling right now, you know, headed to your favorite spot on a Saturday. Maybe you're headed home. 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Thanks so much for listening in. And of course, we'll keep you inspired along the way. 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God, once again.

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2: Put your hands on. Hands on. I bet you won't put your hands on it. 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I'm going to try it like this.

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1: As for God, His way is perfect. Hallelujah. Love never fails. Jesus is love. He never fails. Amen. I'm Kim Harford Johnson, keeping your company, and it is my pleasure. More hits on the way for you. Yeah, I got the Reed Simple Choir. I am blessed. Kirk Franklin, I smile. Well, listen, the crew's back. Yes, talking about why did I get married again? That great movie's coming up in just a few weeks with some of the older cast members. We have a new cast member, Taraji P. Henson, but of course, Tyler Perry, Jill Scott, and a host of others, premiering on Netflix September 9th. Ooh, I can't wait for that one. Why did I get married again?
2: I'm Tammy Eswick with BIN News Now. We're following a developing story. Five people injured in critical condition and a campus shut down after a shooting at HBCU Virginia State University. Police tell NBC News it happened around 1:30 a.m. The victims were taken to nearby hospitals. Police say they're still searching for multiple suspects. The Department of Homeland Security says it's planning to spend up to $20 million on thousands of electrical shock gloves for its officers. That's according to ABC News. They say DHS filed a procurement notice August 10th. Civil rights groups say they're extremely concerned about the potential for abuse. Finally, Sean Diddy Combs is suing one of his past accusers, according to TMZ. His legal team has filed a countersuit against Rodney Little Rod Jones, who previously accused Combs of sexual assault. Get BIN News Now on demand 24/7 on the iHeartRadio app.
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2: Jesus came that we might have life and have life more abundantly. Hallelujah. Kim Harper Johnson with you on a happy Saturday. Yay. Thanks so much for listening in.
3: Hey, Kim. This is Coach Tron Nicole from Salisbury, Maryland. Me and my daughter, we're out doing errands and we were rocking with you.
2: Oh, well, God bless you. Thanks for listening in, Maryland. All right. We've got great listeners all around the country. And of course, you can take us wherever you go with that free iHeartRadio app on your smart device. And yes, of course, check out the Talk Back feature. We can't wait to hear from you. Thanks for talking back. Here's Anthony Brown. Always be good.

0: 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Hallelujah, 105.1.
1: The Lord is good. He's good to all. And yes, his tender mercies over all his works. Kim Harper Johnson with you. Happy Saturday. Yay. How you doing? Well, certainly I pray that all is well with you and your family. Thanks for listening in. Got Evelyn Turrentine, AG, Work It Out, William Murphy, Double. Well, I'm excited about A Different World sequel. Yes, coming to Netflix September 24th. And Whitley Gilbert, played by Jasmine Guy, she'll be back. Kadeem Hardison as Dwayne Wayne, and a host of other characters and some new ones mixed in. And you know what I've always enjoyed about A Different World, which was a spinoff of The Cosby Show, late 87, yes, up into the early 90s. I always enjoyed their theme song. They had several versions. One was by Aretha Franklin, another by Boyz II Men. Well, for the sequel, the reboot, Brandi Norwood has been revealed as the mystery vocalist on the new theme song for A Different World, the reboot. Yeah, I can't wait to check and hear that one. A Different World, the sequel, September 24th on Netflix.
2: I'm Tammy Eswick with BIN News Now. The family of a man shot and killed by a Chicago cop has slapped the department with a lawsuit. Derek Jordan's mother, who's a black woman, says police use excessive force. She spoke to the media after filing that lawsuit.
3: I am a wreck. He took my baby. I ask you, how does that person who killed my son sleep at night?
2: Back to that developing story we told you about in Virginia a few hours ago. At least one person is in critical condition after a shooting on HBCU Virginia State University's campus. NBC News says university officials and police are expected to update the public a little later today. Well, it's been a hot girl summer, but Megan Thee Stallion says she's not done. She's preparing to release her next major project, Act 3, according to Bossip. Get BIN News Now on demand 24/7 on the iHeartRadio app.
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Birmingham's Inspiration Station. Hallelujah, 105.1. Let not your heart be troubled. Jesus said, you believe in God, believe also in me. It's all right. It's okay. Expect to see the goodness of the Lord in the land of the living. I'm Kim Harper Johnson, keeping you company. It is my pleasure. And of course, got more to keep you uplifted and inspired on this happy Saturday. Edwin Hawkins, yes, God will take care of you.

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0: Hallelujah 105.1. Jesus is a great king all over this earth. He reigns sovereign. The government is upon his shoulder. Kim Harford Johnson with you. CC Witness is on the way. Pray. Love that one. Charles Jenkins, God be praised. Well, the story isn't over yet. Talking about Michael, starring his nephew, Jafar Jackson. Michael, too, officially is moving forward with production. And yeah, I'm excited about that. And so the next chapter of Michael, maybe they'll show his iconic Super Bowl halftime performance. Remember that? Some of us do in 93. If not, Google it. But the King of Pop, Michael 2, the film is expected to begin production later this year or early next year, with the release targeted for late 2027 or early 2028. And of course, Jafar Jackson will be back as his Uncle Michael. Yeah, that's going to be great. Michael 2.
1: Here's what's trending this hour. Lala has strengthened into a Category 1 hurricane. Here's National Hurricane Center Director Michael Brennan.
2: Damaging hurricane force winds already starting to occur on the Big Island, going to continue throughout the day.
1: Plus, Governor Abigail Spanberger reacting to the shooting that injured 5 people on HBCU Virginia State University's campus, and the new plastic surgery trend that people are calling zombie filler. I'm Tammy Eswick, and that's what's trending.
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1: God has opened up the windows of heaven, poured us out a blessing we don't have room enough to receive. Yeah, he's got a blessing with your name on it. All right now. To God be the glory. Kim Harper Johnson with you. Happy Saturday. Yay. Here's a great one by Anthony Evans. You're not finished.

0: Hallelujah 105.1, Birmingham's inspiration station.
1: Be fully persuaded that what God has promised, He's able also to perform it. Amen. Kim Harper Johnson with you. Happy Saturday. Yeah, I love Saturdays, right? Great weekend. Fred Hammond's on the way. Let the praise begin. Dante Bowe, joyful.
2: Hello, my name is Renata. Please Hi. Keep me and my family in prayer. Prayer that God will give us strength throughout these difficult days that we go through. Prayer for healing from the crown of our head to the tips of our toes. Nothing missing, nothing broken. Pray that every need will be provided for and every need met, and that God will continue to be with us, making us strong and giving us peace throughout.
1: Amen. Thank you for talking back to us. And yes, we are praying for you and for your family. We pray for one another, and the Bible tells us to pray without ceasing. The fervent, effectual prayers of a righteous man avails much. Let's continue to pray for one another. And thanks for talking back to us. God bless you.
3: I'm Tammy Eswick with BIN News Now. So there's a big controversy online where many people were questioning why TikTok took down Ruby Bridges' account. Well, Bridges was just 6 years old when she walked into an all-white New Orleans elementary school in the 1960s. She was met with whites spitting at her, yelling racial slurs and death threats. Well, long story short, Bridges says it wasn't her behind that actual account, but the commotion has made her decide to actually start an official TikTok page. Over to BIN politics, the Democratic National Committee decided Saturday that South Carolina will lead its presidential primaries. That primary January 22nd, followed by Nevada, New Hampshire, New Mexico, Michigan, then Virginia. Finally, another black man with a microphone jumping into the podcast space, but this one might be different. Rapper and actor Vic Mensa. 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
1: Take it back by force. Yeah, go get it. 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

0: Hallelujah 105.1. All of the promises of God are yay and amen. Hallelujah. Kim Harper, Johnson with you. Happy Saturday. Yay. Reverend Al Green is on the way. Yeah, the Lord will make a way somehow. The Chicago Mass. Thank you. Thank you, Jesus. I love that song, Promises, by Lisa Noel Smith and the Brown Singers. And yes, it has been nominated for a Stellar Award. Yes, that's all happening today. And promises are kept indeed. God is a promise keeper. Lisa Noel Smith and the Brown Singers have five nominations for the 41st Annual Stellar Gospel Music Awards. And they will perform tonight at the live taping of the Stellar Gospel Music Awards, the biggest night in gospel, happening tonight in Charlotte, North Carolina, at the Spectrum Center. For more information, check out StellarAwards.com. Congratulations to all the nominees.
1: Here's what's trending this hour. Lala has strengthened into a Category 1 hurricane. Here's National Hurricane Center Director Michael Brennan.
2: Damaging hurricane force winds already starting to occur on the Big Island, going to continue throughout the day.
1: Plus, Governor Abigail Spanberger reacting to the shooting that injured five people on HBCU Virginia State University's campus, and the new plastic surgery trend that people are calling zombie filler. I'm Tammy Eswick, and that's what's trending.
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1: Our hope and expectation is in the Lord. Hey, expect your miracle in the name of Jesus. Kim Harper Johnson, happy Saturday. 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

0: and death threats. Well, long story short, Bridges says it wasn't her behind that actual account, but the commotion has made her decide to actually start an official TikTok page. Over to BIN politics, the Democratic National Committee decided Saturday that South Carolina will lead its presidential primaries. That primary January 22nd, followed by Nevada, New Hampshire, New Mexico, Michigan, then Virginia. Finally, another black man with a microphone jumping into the podcast space, but this one might be different. Rapper and actor Vic Mensa. 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
2: Hallelujah. Hallelujah. You know, when I think about it, I started in the church as a little girl, 7 years old, and grandmother used to take me to church back in Tulsa, Oklahoma, and I used to sing for the Lord, and I used to sing in the adult choir, and I loved the Lord with all my heart. By the time I was 9 years old, I was gung-ho, and my grandmother even said to me one day, she said, you know, baby, God's going to use you one day. And I didn't know what she meant, but I knew I liked the sound of God using me. By the time I was 11 years old, my mother and father and my five brothers and my little sister, we moved from Tulsa to California. My dad's job has transferred him out here. And by the time I was 12 years old, I found myself in the nightclubs in Los Angeles. My mom and dad used to go to the clubs on the weekends. They didn't know the Lord Jesus. And grandma wasn't around anymore, so we just quit going to church. I was in the nightclubs at 12 years old, and that was the worst place and the last place I needed to be. But I had a praying grandmother. By the time I was 13 years old, I had recorded my first single and began to open up for people like Stevie Wonder and Aretha Franklin, B.B. King, and Bill Cosby. And I remember opening up for him one time, and things began to happen. Hallelujah. Things began to happen all around me. The devil had a trap set. He was going to set me up because, see, I liked it. I liked the money. I was making a lot of money. And I liked the glamour. And I liked the applause because that said, I love you. We all want to be loved. Hallelujah. I didn't know that Jesus loved me. I didn't know it then. When I was 16 years old, I had had a baby out of wedlock, and by the time I was 17 years old, I left home and joined the cast of Hair, and I began to travel all across the country. I was making more money than my mom and dad put together by then, and things were looking pretty good. Then I was introduced to marijuana. Devil had a trap set. Next thing I know, it was pills to get up in the morning and pills to go to bed at night. Then it was the alcohol, and then I became very promiscuous and ran around with a lot of people I had no business being with. And one day I was introduced to cocaine, and I know that all drugs are a spirit. This cocaine became my best friend. And I began to hang out with the devil, and I did everything that I was big and bad enough to do. And I'm not glorifying him. I'm just letting him know that I don't belong to you. Hallelujah. I've been set free. Hallelujah. Glory to God. I went on for about 12 years of my life, and I traveled with people, and I worked with Chaka Khan and Rufus, and I worked with Captain and Tennille and all the people in the studios, and I was good at my job, and I was quick, and I could demand double, triple scale, and I went to work, and I was high every day.

One time when I was in Houston, Texas, I met a man there and I was getting ready to go on the road with Chaka Khan, and there was a group going on the road with us, Heatwave, and they had a man working with them and he was doing their lights. And I didn't know this, but I met him on the road and he was a nice guy, and you never would know it to look at him, but he was also, not only was a light director, but he was a cocaine dealer. See, devil knows how to really do. So we began to be friends and we began to date, and I began to get all the cocaine I wanted for free. How many of you know it wasn't for free? But we came home, me and this young man, and we began to live together, and he was still selling drugs, and I began to make drops for him. I was dropping off cocaine and making a lot of foolish turns in my life, and my life began to do this spiral, downward spiral. I was going to hell. One night as I was getting loaded, I began to pass out, and my head hit the wall. Boom! And I began to slide down the wall, and as I came to, all of my bodily fluids were doing

0: It wasn't a couple of days later that I was watching Christian television. And Grandma tells me she was laying on her face during this time and she had been fasting for 2 weeks and just calling on the name of Jesus. Save my granddaughter. Save my granddaughter, Jesus. I watched Christian TV one night and it was as if God himself said, that's enough. And he rebuked the devil from me long enough for me to make an intelligent decision. I said, Jesus, I know you're real. If you'll just take all of this away from me, take all of the drugs, take them away, I'm tired. And I want you to know that instantly I was set free. Instantly I was delivered. Hallelujah. Glory. Hallelujah. This was on a Friday night. And I want you to know that not only did God save and deliver me and set me free, but he saved that drug dealer, and he's my husband tonight, James Bailey. Hallelujah. Hey, he comes by hearing. Yes, hear the glory.
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105.1 Hallelujah FM. Hope you're having a good time this weekend. I'm Victor Sosa. We are just getting started on this Saturday night. The Praise Party is, in fact, on your inspiration station. Of course, middle of August, we're thinking about back to school for the kids. Maybe an opportunity to exhale for mom and dad and everybody else who is part of that village helping to raise our kids. We'll talk a little bit about these costs of back to school supplies these days a little later this hour.

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0: Hallelujah 105.1, Birmingham's inspiration station. We in here, we gonna be at this all night. Weekend praise parties on your inspiration station. We got Tasha Cobbs Leonard and John Legend together, Bishop T.D. Jakes and Maverick City Music. Just a small sample of what you're gonna get here all night long. 888-646-6167. That's the phone number if you wanna let me know what you got going on this weekend. Where you are listening to us from tonight. You know, maybe the comfort of your porch, backyard, the beach, the pool. Maybe you're still away on summer vacation. Aren't you lucky? Or you can check in if you're listening on the iHeartRadio app. That sounds good, too. Hit that red microphone button on the station player screen and let me know what you got going on.
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1: We're going to have the chance to enjoy some music from Reverend Clay Evans, as well as Melvin Crispell III and Ricky Dillon and Ron Carter. Weekend praise parties in full effect. I'm Victor Sosa. I mentioned the possibility of still being on summer vacation because, after all, it is mid-August and summer technically is still five more weeks for us to enjoy. But kids are getting ready to go back to school. And I admit, I'm a little behind the times. You too, last minute Lucy. And that's not a shot, by the way, because my nephew goes back next week and I haven't bought a thing for him yet. But what do you think these back-to-school supplies are going to set you back?
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